0: an unspoken understanding.
1: But there are a lot of things I've said as well.

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It could be a new shirt at the men's store.

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0: No, no, Masi, computer again. Arahim?
1: Sir?
0: You don't get your tarpaulin?
1: Protection, not consider me.
0: Get a Masi. Nature?

Asatu Sise. Asatu Sise again. Kere tu kamara. Kere tu kamara again. Eh, kere tu kamara no de. Bolon pasa ibonam. Mohamed Bangura. Mohamed Bangura again. Fode Sise again. Francis Boyma. Francis Boyma again.

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The Beatles were just a band. Led Zeppelin, just a band. The Beach Boys, just a band. The Sex Pistols, just a band. The Clash, just a band. 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

0: with a rush as chaos erupts again. 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And the bill are paid, and the days move steady again. 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
1: Oh shit, I'm on stage again.
0: Her mailbox is always vacant. Infringement notice, bank statement. A brochure that fell on the pavement. From your best friend, the corporation. A friendly telephone operator saying, I'm sorry sir, can you hold? And it's kind till the sign says sold. I know it's not insured, I'm told. But the latest jump

0: What you talking about over there?
1: What's up? You good with all this? You wanna run it up to the limit? I'm trying to go to the finish. All I know is if I'm winning, you winning. I'm just saying, let's go, let's go.

It's getting hard to breathe as we get higher, so we put on our oxygen masks and turn on the tanks.

Randy Harmer, sin you put my trust. Spirit in a focus, blow away the dust. Remove blockages among us, noble and a righteous. Clean up and atone us, may your presence be a guide and protect us. Bury us a bust.

I wonder just what keeps me ticking. Working hard every day, all day. I'm sick and tired of these slave ways. And on paydays, all we ever reap is slim pickings. See, we're scratching the bottom of the barrel like some funky chicken. Kicking up gravel, desperate for a fix and half dead. Fed up with these afflictions, so real almost feels like a piece of fiction. Big shots destructing, finger licking, champagne sipping, watching while we've been picking cotton candy on the outside, and inside is rotten. Fancy and swell, but always melts down to nothing. Now that is my definition of hell. Corrupting our lives, just trouble and strife. 24/7, not just from 9 to 5. Around the clock on the spot, cause we got to survive all the time. Cannot ever be slipping. Working hard every day, all day. You see, I'm sick and tired of the mental slave ways. And on paydays, all we reap is slipping.

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0: Il y a de la joie quand j'écoute Terry White, il y a de la joie.
1: What are they doing in heaven today? I don't know, boy, but it's my business to stay here and sing about it.